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0: is the Star, Kenya's biggest newspaper. 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Grab a copy of the new, boldly reimagined and revamped Star newspaper, because smart people read the Star.
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BTS Army, mumeamka bado mmelala, because your homies are here leaving you behind. I love how BTS have fans right across the world, and they have quite the mega fan base right here in Kenya, right here on Kiss FM, because yo, the number of times I get requests for BTS. I hope you enjoyed that one. My name is Kate Sidede. Okello Max is checking in right now on Taya. I can see Jay Sean on Call You Mine. You can call me as well into the afternoon and tell me how you're feeling nice and early into the weekend.

0: Ray and David Guetta on the Where's My Husband remix. So go and find your husband and tell your husband we have plans for the 31st of May, please. You're with me, Kate, as you did. Those plans include you and him and your mates. You know how couples usually have other couples they do things with? Tell all the couples around. We need to gather on the 31st of May for this.
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Mars, what a spectacle of an artist. I can't lie. I enjoy everything Bruno Mars puts out when it comes to the music. Soon we'll see Bruno Mars acting. Has he ever been in any movies, actually, now that I think about it? He's just an entertainer all round. You're with me, Kate Sidede. Speaking of entertainment, boy, do we have entertainment coming your way on the 31st of May. One queen, three kings for one night only. Pali, 31st of May, you want to get your tickets for one night only because, yo, we're about to make history in East Africa because for the first time ever, Bien and Ali Kiba are going to be sharing a stage at one night only. You know their song, Finale? I need to put it up into our Saturday to give you a taste of what to expect, okay? So come Saturday 31st, you want to be at the Sarit Expo Hall for massive screens, insane live sound, crazy production, and just an atmosphere you are never gonna forget. The one queen is Miss Karen White, Grammy Award winning R&B artist, and also another Grammy winner, saxophone legend Kirk Whalum. They are all gonna be on that stage for one night only. Again, one queen, three kings, and then of course there's you coming to get your tickets on TicketYetu.com. Let's go ahead and get into the sounds of Mandy on Bad Gyal. To the bad girls and the good girls and everybody in between, we want to see you at one night only on the 31st of May.

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1: Letting go of more coins in our pockets just to be able to move around. Wale bado hawana habari. It seems like you went on vacation now, ndio umerudi. Na ujui EPRA walifanya ile kitu juzi ama ni jana. 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Let's recap the harsh economic times.
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Right. Yeah, watu walikuwa wakona hiyo dopamine ukienda kutafuta fuel. Nisicheke because mimi pia naenda kuitafuta tu. At least, well, now we don't need to look for it. We just need to go and pay more for it. But on Thursday evening, as people were anticipating or waiting for EPRA's midnight fuel changes, there were so many queues at petrol stations, everybody trying to fuel up before the price increase. And for those of us that finished our fuel, unajua mimi nilifuel Monday tukianza wiki. Tumeenda tu Tuesday, Wednesday, Thursday, Friday, iki deplete. At this point, inaenda ikiisha. So that means the next time I go to a fuel station, I'll be paying how much? How much money's sina? Nani anata-

baby, don't hurt me. At this point, you don't even need to be worried about a lover hurting you, Eti, baby, don't hurt me. The government is hurting us enough with these increases in prices of everything. Fuel, ebu mwini kumbushe, ngapi? Itashuka tangu. Itashuka by the time I'm leaving this studio. Niende nitafute mali nitajaza tank kindly. Yo, EPRA, economic times. We're spending more money, but are we making more money? What a time to be an adult. Do you understand? We millennials and the Gen Z's kwanza. We may get into adulthood where there's money to be made, but there's more money to be spent as well. God, take us through these years of life, please. You know what always makes life a little bit easier? Enjoying good music. You just put it on and your worries kind of just fade away. I've got a sound of one of the most highly requested songs of the week that has been coming up. Last Dance, Wakadinali is coming your way straight after Medja.

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Bad Girl, Tiwa Savage on You For Me. To be very honest, I thought she would be one of the artists that performed at the Africa Forward Summit concert over the course of this week. Yemi Alade came to represent for Naija, but I know Tiwa Savage would have also been a really good fit for the concert. Amazing, amazing concert, by the way. My name is Kate Sidede. Of course, there's been a lot of, you know, backlash that artists that performed at the concert have been receiving, but one thing we cannot deny, they came with their A games, okay? They came on those stages, each of them, from BN to Savara to Costa Ojuang to Yemi Alade to Abigail Chams to Yusundur to that the French lady. Her name is slipping my mind. A couple of Southern African artists as well. Really put on an amazing, amazing show. Speaking of, we're about to do the same towards the end of the month, getting ready for Madaraka Day weekend. Let me come back and give you the details on yet another mega concert you want to be a part of and you want to get your tickets.

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1: Kiss.

It's Dave and Tim's on Rain Dance. Speaking of dance, do you want to come over so we can all dance together on the 31st of May? Is that a yes? Well, TicketYetu.com first. Yeah, TicketYetu.com first. Get your tickets to one night only, and then you come, we dance at the Surrey Expo Hall for quite the musical experience on the way into Madaraka Day weekend as well. Ali Kiba and Bien are going to be on that stage. Grammy winner Kirk Whalum is going to be on that stage. The R&B soulful queen, that is Karen White, is going to be on stage as well. Yeah, they're literally just jumping and flying into Kenya to come and serenade the rest of us. So don't miss it. 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

a part of. Okay, we get ready for it. Let's get into Iris Star's Hot Buddy as I get ready to take my buddy out of studio as soon as we get to 10 a.m. Come back and let you know what's happening from then. 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

And that was Coastal Juang Wabiro on Kiss FM's Hot 30 bonus track this week. My name is Lona Menga. Let me tell you, there's this concert I attended this Tuesday. I'll be telling you about the concert shortly, by the way. But Coastal Juang was performing. And this guy, the vocal abilities that he possesses, you just need to witness him perform live for you to experience it. He is such an awesome performer. This is Kenya's Hot 30. We are counting down the biggest, hottest 30 jams for the week as chosen by you. Make sure you watch out for Kenya's Hot 30 new hit, because it is featuring Benzo and Rotenda Willy right now.

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0: coming in at number 25 this week, Diamond Platinums with Joy on Kenya's Hot 30. At number 27 was Ray featuring David Guetta with Where Is My Husband. At number 26, Blackbone's Busy Body. Make sure you watch out for the song at number 23 because it is featuring Sean Paul. But first, in about a minute, at number 24, 12 to 12 by Somba.
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1: 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And then at number 13, you better watch out for the song that is coming at number 13. 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
1: 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Number 13.

puts down Bruno Mars, I Just Might, on Kenya's Hot 30. He is playing at number 12 this week. This is Lona Mainga. We are counting down the biggest and the hottest 30 jams for the week as chosen by you. For the club hit this week, Vybz Kartel featuring Shinsia with Panic. At number 13, Tyler featuring Zari Larsson with She Did It Again. And this one is a new one. And if you've not heard the thing that Tyler got herself entangled in, the social media fight that she got herself and her fans tangled in against Rihanna, bro, I don't know where you're living in. Because last week, Monday, we had the Met Gala. And Tyler said that she went to say hi to Rihanna and she got ignored. And bro, let me just ask a quick question. Is it a must that I say hi back to you? Unajua, I could be busy, I could be doing other things. Ni lazima ukikuja kwangu nisalimie mimi ni respond the way you expect me to respond. That is the big question. This is Kiss FM, your number one hit music station. Watch out for the song that is going to play at number 10, Mad G, because I'm in gear top 10 officially this week after kupotea kwa chat kidogo. He is officially back. Make sure you watch out for that. Right now though, at number 11, Morocco by Joshua Baraka. Yeah.

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Number 7, it is Happy. At number 8 was Bridget Blue, Mimi Nawewe, and this babe can truly, truly sing. Oh yeah. At number 9, Bensoul and Vic West, Vile Napenda. Yani, umse anasema, he's such a charmer. He's saying, amebeba vile napenda, apewe kile anapenda. Yani, this is the kind of music that makes me want to get back into the dating scene. But you know what? Soko waga chafu. Inakwanga tabu before you get into it. But

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1: All right, back again running the polling agenda or the Premier League poll agenda on your radio is it is Brian Waldo representing Manchester United.
2: And this is Black Mamba representing the top gunning table, Arsenal.
3: Delvin Oyuno representing Champions League finalists, the Arsenal.
1: All right, guest of the show today, Black Mamba, the floor is yours. You are talking about poll. What other angle do you have?
2: Okay,
1: yeah.
2: So this is the angle. Man United, by the way, has lost their pool.
1: Now you're switching goalposts.
3: Delvin is allowed.
2: Delvin has bought me.
3: He's allowed.
2: For some million quid. If Man United had the pool that you think they have, mm-hmm. Harry Kane would not have gone to a Farmers League mm-hmm. and still come to your league, to your team. Mm-hmm. Because you guys were in for him, right?
1: No.
2: You guys were in for Harry Kane.
1: No, we were not. No, we weren't.
2: Why are you denying?
1: No, we weren't. No, we weren't. We weren't in for Harry Kane.
3: He will deny.
1: We weren't in for Harry Kane. Harry Kane wanted quick trophies, and there's no place to get quicker trophies than at Bayern Munich.
3: But let me
1: he was going to retire without trophies.
3: He was

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0: Score. Back again on your radio, it is Brown Odo representing the red side of Manchester.
1: And this is Black Mamba. Where? Karibu nisewe Blank.
0: Clearly, yes.
1: This is Black Mamba bringing in the Champions League aura.
2: Uh-huh. And Delvin Owino representing the red half of North London, the Gunners.
0: All right, later on in this month, of course, we'll be talking about the Champions League aura. I believe you are attributing to PSG, right?
1: No, last night, man.
0: But at the end of the day, the Premier League is taking place this weekend. Although, there's no Premier League game today, but there are some big games tomorrow. At 5 p.m. after Man United have secured their 3 points against Nottingham Forest, Brentford are taking on Crystal Palace. I think this is poised for a 2-2 draw.
2: No, I think Brentford need the victory here, given that they're still fighting
0: for Europe.
2: And Crystal Palace, basically,
0: once they win the Conference League, they're in Europa.
2: It's like he's given up on the Premier League, mm-hmm. So I'll go with Brentford 3-1 victory.
1: Mm-hmm. I'd also go Brentford, mm-hmm. but not that big. Let's say 1-0.
0: Everton taking on Sunderland. I think Everton do finish off the season at the Hill Dickinson Stadium with the 3 points. Everton 2, Sunderland 1.
2: Now I'll go for a draw here. Go for a score draw, 1-0 draw.
1: I'll go for Sunderland.
0: Mm-hmm. Leeds versus Brighton, an away win for Brighton.
2: Oh, Brighton actually do need this win as well. Leeds are safe already. Mm-hmm. Yeah, but Leeds, that place is tricky. Allen Road, very tricky place to go. But yeah, I'll just tip Brighton just because they need it more. I'll go Brighton 2-1.
1: This is a tough fixture, so I think it's going to end on a draw.
0: All right. Wolverhampton Wanderers, relegated Wolves taking on Fulham. I think they'll just twerk for Fulham, yeah?
2: But yeah, Fulham, played them though, like in the beach already.
0: Yes.
2: I'm going for a 1-0 draw here.
0: Mm-hmm.
1: I'm going for Fulham win.
0: Fulham win. Newcastle taking on West Ham. Is this the dagger for West Ham United?
2: You know what? Mm-hmm. Newcastle are not playing really for anything, right?
0: Yes.
2: But they still want to finish on a high. They've had a terrible
0: last season. Home game of the season, yeah.
2: I'll go 2-2.
0: 2-2?
1: No, I go West Ham.
0: I'm going for a West Ham win as well. A narrow West Ham win away at St. James's Park. And of course, Monday Night Football. This is where it all blows up. Burnley are going to do the job at the Emirates.
1: What job? What job? Increasing the goal difference for Arsenal? What job?
0: It's the hope that kills me, man. It's the hope that kills me.
2: You know, Junior,
0: they have a good life, kidogo.
2: I've told you many times, this agenda you've been trying to push, it already come to an end weeks ago. Just let it be.
0: Yes.
2: Don't get a heart attack, my guy. Yeah. You know you're my boy. Don't get a heart attack.
0: When
2: we don't
0: Everton
2: need that.
0: With
1: we still want to see you at the parade.
2: Do not. Just let it go. Mm-hmm. Now just put all your agendas in the Champions League.
0: Okay.
2: There is hope. Mm-hmm. Here, I don't see it. There's no hope. Burnley at the Emirates.
0: Yes.
2: Yeah, if Arsenal... But yeah, you know, I get where you're coming from. Arsenal has the tendency. They might just decide they'll go...
0: Just like that.
2: And
0: that
2: make things
0: West Ham
2: difficult.
0: Game, yeah. That West Ham
2: West Ham is a difficult place to go.
0: Mm-hmm.
2: Burnley at the Emirates, you'd expect Arsenal to go and slap
0: probably
2: them.
0: Probably 3 minimum,
2: But this team, let me tell you, the time you expect them to go and slap a team like 5, they'll make a game out of it.
0: Yeah.
2: But I still tip Arsenal to win. I'll go 4-0.
0: Mm-hmm.
1: I'll go 3-0. Just ramp up David Dreyer's clean sheets.
0: Yeah, pretty much Arsenal are keeping a clean sheet and getting the 3 points this weekend, or rather on Monday Night Football. But do stick around with us, because coming back, we come back with nothing other than the FA Cup and, of course, our game, The Secret Soccer Star.
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1: And the top running club, Arsenal, being represented by Black Mamba.
2: And Delvin Owino also representing the red half of North London, the Arsenal.
0: Mm-hmm. Time to predict the score, and our predict the score match this weekend is, of course, Monday Night Football Focus. Arsenal taking on Burnley. Everyone here in studio believes Arsenal will win and keep a clean sheet, but you can send us your predictions on our WhatsApp line on 0702-946-100. Send us your predictions on what you think will go down on Monday Night Football as Arsenal do host Burnley. But now, it is time to play our little game, the Secret Soccer Star. And guess what? The first clue to this player is he was born on the 4th of December 1994.
1: He is a footballer who plays for Arsenal.
2: He previously played in the Belgian Pro League for Genk.
0: Mm-hmm. You can send us your answers on who you think the Secret Soccer Star is for this weekend on our WhatsApp line on 0702-946-100. But gents, let's cross over to what is happening at Wembley in just under an hour. Manchester City taking on Chelsea in the FA Cup final.
2: Yeah, peasants are playing for that final. Listen, the real reason today I might sound a bit not myself, mm-hmm. given that I'm going to support City to win this FA Cup. Uh-huh. Just because if Chelsea win this FA Cup, the eighth team, is it Brentford right now?
0: Yes.
2: They'll miss out
0: on Europe. Yeah.
2: And I don't want to see that. I'd rather have those three B's in Europe, yes, in one way or another, rather than Chelsea. We're not talking about an Europa League Chelsea.
0: What really conference you are, Mizoya?
2: They nothing. They should just be left out. You're finished ninth. But it's going to be, if the league game is anything to go by at Stamford Bridge a few weeks back, we are then City have clear favourites. Mm-hmm. Clear favourites to go and win this FA Cup. But then again, I normally say this about Chelsea. When you least expect it, they turn up.
0: Just like the Club World Cup final.
2: Club World Cup.
0: Just like the first leg against PSG this season.
2: Exactly. Yeah. You can go back to Champions League final, mm-hmm, yeah, against City, even the other one against Bayern, even though that, mm-hmm, was decades ago. So for Chelsea, when you least expect it, they turn up. May this be that day where they do the same, but I highly doubt.
1: Mm-hmm. On paper, I think Man City have the strongest squad. But as we all know, football isn't played on paper.
0: Yes.
1: It's played in the turf. So Chelsea turn up. They are a one game team. They realize, oh, it's a final. We are a top club, so they show up. Mm-hmm. So I think Chelsea win this, mm-hmm, but narrowly. 1-0. Yes. I think 1-0 or 2-1.
0: If Chelsea win it, will it be sort of like what people are saying about Man United under Ten Hag, where your trophies are just papering over your cracks? If they win it, it's just a must, right?
1: Yeah. It's like this, yeah, those 14 years that Arsenal are winning the FA.
0: Yeah.
1: You just get something like to say, oh, we have silverware, but it's, mm-hmm, not really anything you get.
0: Yes.
1: Yeah, just take candy home.
0: Mm-hmm. Yeah. Okay.
2: Now, the thing is, papering over the... I think for Chelsea and where they are at this point in time, I think it's not going to be papering over the cracks. They know their problems.
1: Mm-hmm.
2: That club, everyone knows that.
0: They know they have problems.
2: Yeah. All the way from top down.
0: Yes.
2: They know they have problems. So for this problem, they just want to win it, just to have that leg in Europe next season. That's the only reason. But I don't think it'll paper over any cracks. Those problems will still be.
1: I am with Waldo when he says it's papering over the cracks, because we all know their problem is Bluko.
0: Cool.
2: Yes. Yeah.
1: But does Bluko know the stature of the FA Cup in England? Does it know that it's just a mediocre cup? Does it? No, they don't. Then they know, oh, we've won a trophy. We can do again next season. You get? Like, these are the same people who are saying they can play 12 people, 11 plus goalkeeper. Do you think they know football?
2: Listen. I get where you're coming from.
0: Yeah.
2: These Bluko guys, American owners, probably they don't know the prestige of the FA Cup.
0: Yes, yeah.
2: But I'm sure they've been told. They know. You have to have some sort of idea. If you're taking over a club, you have to have some sort of idea. For them, probably they're looking at this, probably saying that this is our way into Europe. That's the only way I see.
0: Because this now, is the only way out into if Europe. We can't win the two remaining Premier League games, and the let's win Spurs, the FA Cup. Yeah.
2: Spurs and the last game is Sunderland away.
0: Yes.
1: Those are very hard games.
0: Mm-hmm. At the end of the day, I do believe Man City will carry the day later on in the FA Cup. I'm going for Man City win. You say Man City are favourites, but you haven't given us a clear winner today.
2: I think it'll go into penalties. Uh-huh. Then may the best team win.
0: All right, and Mamba said a narrow win for Chelsea. Okay, coming up, we'll be previewing what Man City will be doing on Tuesday night as Chelsea do host Spurs.
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1: Back again running the Premier League agenda on your radio. It is Brian Waldo repping the red side of Manchester.
2: And this is Black Mamba repping Arsenal. But today, Arteta in. I want you to differentiate. Listen.
1: We're coming to that.
2: I want people to differentiate that, between me and this guy.
1: We will come to that.
2: This dude.
1: There's a specific reason why you are here today.
3: I've already done my intro.
2: Listen. I want people to differentiate. You know, John, as I say,
3: we'll come to that.
2: This is Mr. Arteta in Black.
3: That's the why I'm unrequested for you to come. By the way, it's Delvin Owino representing incoming Premier League champions, the Arsenal.
1: All right, championship talks will come later. But of course, right now, the focus is on what is going down in the Premier League on Tuesday night as Man City will be going away to the Vitality Stadium to take on Bournemouth. Bournemouth who are chasing Europe.
3: I'm licking my lip.
2: That's going to be a tasty fixture, bro.
3: Tuesday might be the day.
1: Tuesday might be the day it's wrapped up.
3: Because you just need Bournemouth to get a draw. But
1: yeah.
3: You've experienced that as United. You went to Bournemouth, got a draw.
1: Mm-hmm.
3: We had a difficult time there.
1: Liverpool lost last minute.
3: Yeah. So that's not a place that. And Bournemouth, I think, are undefeated in 12 or 15 games.
1: Something like 12 to 15, about there.
3: It's crazy. Bournemouth are a team that they know what they're chasing. They have a chance of Champions League football after Liverpool's defeat yesterday.
1: Mm-hmm.
3: They have a possible chance. I'll have to check which team they're playing in their last fixture.
1: Mm-hmm.
3: But there's a possible chance that if they beat City, they are within, is it level of points or 3 points behind Liverpool? But
2: level
3: anyway,
2: on points.
3: Level on points. But anyway, the thing with this fixture, I think Pep, even deep down, he knows it's going to be a difficult game.
1: Yes.
3: Going to Bournemouth, it's always difficult. Iraola's last home game as well.
1: Mm-hmm.
3: So for Pep, how does he approach this game? That's the question. I don't think, if he goes to that high line of his, I think he'll be caught up.
1: He'll get slapped by Kina Krupa.
3: I do think so.
2: So for me, I think, first of all, it's going to be a tasty fixture. Mm-hmm. But as an Arsenal fan, and this is going to be weird for me to say, I want City to win.
1: You want last day glory, you.
2: I want last day glory. Listen, if it was even possible for us to beat City with 1 point, I will take it. History ya kushinda ligi 6 games ago, siku anataka. I wanted us to take them down to the wire for them to feel how we've been feeling. Mm-hmm. You remember that last
1: 22-23?
2: Son miss.
1: Yes.
2: Man, it killed me.
1: Mm-hmm.
2: So, I am for City to win, but I am for a tasty fixture. Mm-hmm. It will go down to the wire, probably 2-1 or 1-0, but I want City to win.
3: I get where Black Mamba is coming from.
1: Yes.
3: About what
2: you get the satisfaction.
3: Even if I had it my way, but I just don't trust my team. I would have rather even won it on goal difference.
1: Yes.
2: This is PTSD.
3: Winning it in goal difference.
1: Yeah. This team kills Delvin week in, week out.
3: Yeah, I cannot. I already have PTSD. I wish this trophy was won 6 weeks ago. This team has put me through a lot. But yeah, I don't see City winning at the Vitality.
1: Yeah.
3: I just don't see it.
2: What do you think?
1: I think Bournemouth are carrying the day. They are fighting for Europe, and as Delvin rightly said, they will be. I've checked the league table. There'll be a point behind Liverpool if they beat City.
3: And Liverpool play Brentford, and we'll have to check that.
1: And Bournemouth play Forest in their last game.
2: Guys, we're all football purists here.
1: Yes,
2: and I want you to sit down and just you're standing.
1: Yes.
2: I want you to think. If Bournemouth win, mm-hmm. Liverpool will miss out in Champions League, right?
3: Mm-hmm.
2: What happens when Liverpool don't have Champions League football next season and they are probably disqualified early from FA and Carabao Cup? They have two competitions, Europa League, and Premier League. Europa, the competition is not that stiff. They'll walk it. Okay, so I want you to think of how they'll run us down as Premier League champions.
3: Let me tell you now, Black Mamba, as long as we really win the Premier League this season, the Champions League, next season to me is
1: whatever happens from August.
3: Arteta, you have a free pass. Do whatever you want. I won't care. I'll celebrate this league title and Champions League until next year.
2: For me, I'd like Bournemouth to be beaten,
1: mm-hmm.
2: so that Liverpool can make Champions League. Then they have that pack of fixtures.
1: Mm-hmm.
2: It disorients Slot, it disorients his players, it gives them fatigue and stuff. Like, it has just happened this season. So, yeah.
1: Man is thinking about December, but
2: I don't know. Yeah, listen, I think forward. This is what 2 years of non-championship has done to me, man.
1: So this will be your first Premier League title.
2: I was telling some other guys on the podcast last week.
1: Yes.
2: Hey, I've never felt this way.
1: All right.
2: Like, Liverpool fans have felt it, Man City fans have felt it. You felt it in high school, right?
1: Yes.
2: I've never felt it.
3: What did this one feel?
1: I've seen 4 league titles.
2: I've seen four league titles.
1: 2013. I've seen four.
2: No, when you are saying, when you know yourself, when you know how to.
1: Yes, since 08. I'm telling you, since 08. I've seen four.
2: You are not feeling. You are not grasping the feeling.
1: What is wrong with this boy? The first ever Man United feeling I got was Scholes eliminated by Barcelona, my guy.
2: Bro,
1: calm
2: you
1: 2-8
2: down. Were in class 3.
1: In 08. No, you...
2: in class 3. You were in class
1: 3. No, no, I'm a year older, than you, young man.
3: Wait, we have to... Yes. No, we have to get back to this talk in the next link.
1: Yes, we have to. Yes, we have to. Mamba, it's not my fault you are allergic to winning.
3: Can you wrap up?
2: what do you feel?
1: But anyway, guys, you can come through at Sarit Center. That's where we're doing the show today. But coming up after this is, of course, the talk about who feels something when they're winning trophies and Chelsea taking on Tottenham Hotspur.
0: Karen White, Kirk Whalum, BN, and Ali Kiba. 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
1: And this is Black Mamba representing Ateta Inn.
2: Delvin Orino representing the incoming Premier League champions, the Arsenal.
0: Well, I think Delvin might have gotten a bit confused when making his intro there because Mamba said it clearly. Mm-hmm. And this is Black Mamba representing Ateta Inn. Delvin, I want you to say this is Delvin Orino representing Ateta.
1: I mean, understand him. This is low IQ guy.
0: All right. I'm going to take a seat back.
2: That's a low blow. That's a low.
0: In the Ateta in corner versus the Ateta.
2: That's a low blow. Let me make my point clear. Let me pass. Okay. Fair enough. If Ateta does win this league,
0: yes,
2: I'll apologize. And I'll say, yeah, sorry, Ateta. Fair game. Fair play. You won it. I'll give him his flowers where it's due. That doesn't negate the fact I don't like the style of football we are playing, number one. I think it's taken steps back from 22-23, how we were structured and how we were playing. And I believe the main reason, let me just be honest, brutally honest, the main reason Ateta has won this league title is because the other teams that we're chasing have just been, we have not been good, but the teams behind us have just been worse.
0: The outgoing champions and City as well.
2: Yeah. Mm-hmm. That's the only reason. But yeah, come 30th, he'll be here with us after the last game of the season.
0: Yes. I'll apologize. League final day.
2: That team leave the Premier League. I'll apologize, but I've already apologized and I've given him his flowers. That doesn't mean I'm Ateta Inn, though.
1: Okay. Now to me. My time.
0: Do you need us to ring a bell or something?
1: My time. Yes.
2: It's processing, Badu.
0: It's Imoto.
1: Guys, yes. Here's the thing. First of all, I mean, he's used a very wrong vocabulary. Uh-huh. I mean, the operative word should not be if, but when. When Ateta wins the Premier League.
0: Uh-huh.
1: Secondly, I would agree with you, first of all, that we are winning this league not because we are good or we've been high-flying, mm-hmm. but because our competition has also been poor. Mm-hmm. But here's the thing. Last season, Liverpool also won the league because we were poor. City were poor, right?
2: Mm-hmm. True.
1: The people who were chasing them.
2: True.
1: And that doesn't put an asterisk on that.
2: It does not.
1: On that league, right?
0: Yes.
1: And it doesn't say also that Slot is top of the range manager. Mm-hmm. But here's the thing, guys. Ateta, he has omitted one crucial fact. Ateta is in the Champions League final. So, it took Arsene Wenger how many years to get us to the Champions League final?
2: Around 10.
1: First of all, in 22 years of Arsene Wenger managing Arsenal, mm-hmm. how many finals did he get to?
0: One Champions League final.
1: How many semi-finals did he get to?
0: I think three. Is it three or
2: two? Or two.
0: Because I remember 09, United, 06 itself. Yeah.
2: There was United. Mm-hmm. Of course, there was 06 and we made the final.
1: Yeah.
2: That's two.
0: Must have been three.
2: It must have been three or two.
1: Yeah.
2: Another can't come to my third right now.
1: Yeah. It has taken Ateta how many years to do that? 7.
0: Mm-hmm.
1: Right? Mm-hmm. We've gone to the quarterfinals. And this is his first time of asking. We've gone to semifinals in his second time of asking. Third time of asking, semifinals, and then further down to the Champions League final.
0: Mm-hmm.
1: And you can see how fortified this team is in the Champions League. We've won all games that we've participated in. We've drawn 2, right?
0: Yeah, you drew Sporting 0-0 and Atleti 1-1.
1: And Atleti 1-1. And that is in the knockout stages, mm-hmm. right? Where mm-hmm. teams come and they park the bus against us and all that. So, we've been winning. Our goalkeeper has 9 clean sheets in how many games? 11, I think, right? That means we are a well-fortified team, a well-gelled team, and we've also been scoring goals. Okay. So, in Europe, Arsenal is high-flying. And that is because the style of play in Europe is very different. Okay, that means Ateta in Europe is a top manager, right? The only manager who is above Ateta currently in Europe is probably Luis Enrique only. We look at Diego Simeone, we look at that big-headed guy in Bayern.
0: Vincent Kompany.
1: Mm. We look at all these other managers that Ateta has beaten convincingly, and Ateta is really, really top of the range, right? So now we come to the Premier League. Why have Arsenal been poor? It's because also the style of play in the Premier League is poor. People come to play and they are cagey against Arsenal. They don't play actually real football with Arsenal because they know go all out and you probably receive 5 like Man City last season.
0: Mm-hmm.
1: You get? So they come in cautious. They already have this set of mind that we're going here to defend. We are losing, but we're not going to lose by a big margin. Sour. And that makes us also very... What's it called? It takes us out of our tracks, out of our steps. You get? So, yeah, Arsenal has been poor, but it's because the competition is not willing to play ball with us. Sawa sawa.
0: So, why are you Ateta in?
1: I am Ateta in because I can see the progress he's made. Sawa sawa. I can see we came in, won the FA.
3: Yeah.
1: That was Emery's FA. Mm-hmm. Sawasa. Aye. But he came in, won the FA. He's had very, very hard calls. The hard call that I don't abide with is the Ozil call. Mm-hmm. But the Lacazette and Obama, the Aubameyang, yeah. I am with him in those. Mm-hmm. But so you see, he's a manager who knows when to say, hey, you're not doing right, step off the team. Hey, our goals are not aligned, step off the team. Hey, your attitude is destroying football, step off the team. Your attitude is destroying the team cohesion, step out of the team. Sawa sawa. So that is Arteta as a man manager. Sawa sawa. As tactical analysis as he's brought, yeah, we used to play good football. 22, 23, 23, 24, we played good football. Where did it get us? It brought us heartbreaks against Man City. Okay. Sawa sawa. Okay. Because, yeah, we're playing beautiful football, flawless football. But are we winning trophies with it?
0: So what I'm getting from what you're saying, all these paragraphs you've given us, is that beautiful football is attributed to heartbreaks from what you've seen.
1: Yes.
0: But then I'd ask you a simple question. Did you watch when Wenger was winning the league? And I think Delvin could step in.
2: I need a whole link because I had to rebut on so many things you say.
0: Yeah.
2: I need a whole link for myself.
1: Listen, listen, guys. Mm. Yeah. Arteta, in this age of time and football right now, listen, beautiful football wins you nothing.
0: PSG play beautiful football.
2: Man City play beautiful.
0: Play beautiful football. City won 4 leagues in a row playing beautiful football.
2: Barcelona.
1: I want you to just think about what the teams you've mentioned.
0: Yes.
1: City and not City. PSG and Bayern.
0: Mm-hmm.
1: They play beautiful football, right? Mm-hmm. PSG play beautiful football and they win the league, like, I think by game week 20.
0: No, they won the league last weekend.
2: This season.
1: Wait. Good. Uh-huh. But they have the privilege. You remember when they were going to play knockout stages?
0: Yes. I get what you're saying. Yes.
1: Their games were being pushed, right? Mm-hmm. Amad, they were arrested.
0: Postponed. Yes.
1: So, same with Bayern. So, I mean, you'll play. Look at the competition Bayern is playing with.
0: So, my
1: question. And that tells you by the stature of the German national team.
0: These are just excuses because the fact that other leagues take winter breaks is what is making them play beautiful football.
1: No.
0: Yes.
1: The fact that Arsenal has so many whatever, what's it called?
0: Gems City today. Also had them. Liverpool also had them under Klopp. Yeah. They did. And they won things.
1: Liverpool have never played beautiful football. It was the pressing.
0: I love what is going on here because Delvin also has a lot to say. Do stick around with us and you'll get Delvin's point of view.
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4: And this is Black Mamba representing Ateta Inn.
5: Dovin Oino representing the league leaders and incoming Premier League champions, the Arsenal.
3: The Arsenal it is, eh?
5: Ateta's discussion is for later, right?
3: All right, fair enough. Anyway, wrapping up on our game, the Secret Soccer Star, we had given you a set of clues. Of course, set one came at 4:15, the other set came at 4:45. And of course, a big shout out to none other than Joshua from Kitengela, who says, guys, I'm a big listener of the show. He's also said that Arsenal will win 3-0 against Burnley, but he doubles down and says that the Secret Soccer Star for this weekend is Jurrien Timber. Wah, wah, wah. What? I mean, seriously, man. Wait, because we said his Dutch origin or his native...
5: His native language is Dutch. But it's, you know, sometimes, you know, I told you English, sometimes people went to grammar school and ilingiape kapita na huku.
3: Ni kama ule Kevo from Umoja.
5: Aye.
3: The one who said to him when you were talking about Jui Madueke.
5: Yeah. Madueke, what?
4: By the way, guys, how many nations have Dutch as their native language?
3: I don't know.
5: No, let's not give that. Do we have an answer though? Before we can.
3: Yeah, we have a correct answer.
4: Read it.
3: I'm pretty sure Black Mamba.
5: Okay, then we'll.
3: Black Mamba will love this answer because this is coming straight from Nakuru. Big shout out to none other than Vivian Ajay, who says the Secret Soccer Star is none other than Leandro Trossard.
5: Do you mind explaining to the listeners who Ajay is to Black Mamba?
3: Mamba should be best place to explain that.
5: Mamba, please explain.
4: I'm a fan of the show, man. Thank you for listening in and thank you for giving us the correct answer.
3: Yes.
4: So, yeah, it's been Leandro Trossard.
5: Clearly, she'd know the answer. The boyfriend. The good friend. But he's a boy and you're a friend, right?
3: Yes.
5: He's an Arsenal supporter. Thank you very much. That's why she should know the answer.
3: But Vivian is a big fan of the show, by the way. Even listens to most of the podcasts out there. Met her a couple of times. She's a big, big Chelsea fan, by the way. But big shout out to you, Vivian. Of course, you got the Secret Soccer Star correctly. But I do want to remind you guys that on the 31st, or rather on the Madaraka weekend, the first ever Bien plus Ali Kiba on-stage link-up. Of course, Kenya, Tanzania, East Africa. This is history in the making. For the first time ever, Bien and Ali Kiba will share one stage live at one night only. And trust you me, this is not your ordinary concert. I'm talking massive screens, insane live sound, crazy production, and an atmosphere you'll never forget. It's One Queen, Three Kings, One Night Only, featuring the timeless queen of R&B, Karen White, and the Grammy Award-winning saxophone legend, Kirk Whalum. Sunday, the 31st of May, at the Surrey Expo Hall. 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
2: 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Whatever the weather, we are Kenya's number one.

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